0: supporters. Meanwhile, Turkey produced one of the biggest surprises by defeating the United States 3-2 in a dramatic encounter. Despite the defeat, the Americans had already done enough to qualify as group winners. Now I will take you through the standout moments from the last week's FIFA World Cup. Football icon of the week. The crown belongs to one man, Argentina's Lionel Messi, who continues to captivate football fans with his vision, composure and unmatched football intelligence. Every appearance by the World Cup legend is a reminder of why he remains one of the greatest players the game has ever seen. The star of the week is none other than Mbappe, whose pace, confidence and attacking brilliance once again made him one of the tournament's most exciting players. Inspiration of the week. No second thoughts. Portugal's Cristiano Ronaldo, proving that passion, leadership and commitment never grow old. His influence extends far beyond goals. The magic moment of the week. Germany's Leroy Sane thrilled the fans with his dazzling creativity, quick footwork and attacking flair, reminding everyone why he remained one of Europe's most entertaining and exciting footballers. The team of the week. My choice is Ecuador. Their fearless football, remarkable fighting spirit and memorable comeback against Germany captured the imagination of football fans around the world. They proved that teamwork, belief and determination can overcome even the biggest names in the world football. And if I were to make a traditional choice, my vote would go to the Netherlands for their consistency, discipline and commanding performances throughout the week. And with that, we come to the end of another unforgettable week at the FIFA World Cup 2026. As we move closer to the knockout stage, the excitement is getting bigger. The journey continues, the dreams remain alive, and the world's greatest football festival has many more stories waiting to be written. Until next week, let's keep cheering and celebrating the beautiful game together. Thank you for listening. This is Preeta signing off. Goodbye and have a wonderful week.
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